0: and I get it. But to understand the answers to these questions, there's something else you need to see. Step into this elevator. Bye-bye.
1: Welcome to hell. We're so glad you've arrived. Some folks that you know were already inside. There's nowhere to run. There's nowhere to hide. There's no escaping. I've already tried. Good luck. Going down.

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21: The top stories this hour. An orange-ordered parade will be allowed to pass through a mainly nationalist area of Portadown this morning following a late-night court appeal. The High Court had temporarily blocked the march along the Garvaki Road, warning the long-running dispute had the potential to escalate. But the Court of Appeal overturned that injunction, allowing the parade to proceed with some restrictions. Jamie Bryson is Director of Unionist Voice Policy Studies.
22: We call on everybody in Northern Ireland, be peaceful, be lawful. And I say to the unionists, and particularly young loyalists, do not rise to the provocation of nationalism.
21: Work and Pensions Secretary Pat McFadden says people won't care about the history of a new first-time buyer's loan scheme when asked if Labour's nicked a Tory idea. A 2.5% deposit option will be available for new builds from developers signed up to Your First Home in England. Manchester City's chairman insists they will not give those who want to undermine the momentum of the club the opportunity to do so. Khaldun Al-Mubarak has issued a message to supporters as they face the potential of losing the landmark case with the Premier League over alleged financial breaches. Donald Trump has rejected an Iranian proposal to reopen the Strait of Hormuz to commercial shipping within a week. The US president says the deal is unacceptable, while Tehran says it'll wait for an official response through mediators. England manager Thomas Tuchel feels mistakes and missed opportunities cost them in their 3-2 defeat to Spain in the Nations League. Captain Harry Kane scored and missed a penalty at Wembley.
0: In a game like this, when you're playing a team that's unbeaten in that long, you're going to need less mistakes, both, you know, giving goals away and also with the penalty as well. These are three big moments in the game, and in the end it cost us. So, yeah, not a game to get too downbeat about.
21: And Scotland have a point following a goalless draw away to Slovenia in new manager Sebastian Pokanoli's first game in charge. From Sky News, I'm Daisy Steele.
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7: My beans have been to Mexico. 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
21: The top stories this hour. An Orange Order parade through a nationalist area of Portadown will go ahead later after a last-minute court ruling. The Court of Appeal overturned an injunction which had stopped the march along the Garvaki Road, a route at the centre of serious disorder in the 1990s. The parade will be subject to restrictions, including a limit of 35 participants and no supporters. Work and Pensions Secretary Pat McFadden says the court's decision must be respected.
22: It wouldn't be for me to give permission to one march or another. What I would say is there are predominantly two communities in Northern Ireland, and it's really important that they're able to live peacefully side by side. It's part of the fruits of the Good Friday Agreement that violence has largely stopped.
21: Meanwhile, Mr. McFadden says people won't care about the history of a new first-time buyer's loan scheme when asked if Labour's nicked a Tory idea. A 2.5% deposit option will be available for new builds from developers signed up to Your First Home in England. Details will come in next month's budget. The announcement came on the eve of Andy Burnham's first Labour Party conference as Prime Minister.
0: I will set out a clear new direction for the country, and from that comes the hope. People able to have hope again that things will improve, that life will get better, and it will.
21: Donald Trump has rejected an Iranian proposal to reopen the Strait of Hormuz to commercial shipping within a week. The US president says the deal is unacceptable, while Tehran says it'll wait for an official response through mediators. Manchester City's chairman insists they will not give those who want to undermine the momentum of the club the opportunity to do so. Khaldun Al-Mubarak has issued a message to supporters as they face the potential of losing the landmark case with the Premier League over alleged financial breaches. And England suffered from mistakes and missed opportunities in a 3-2 defeat to Spain in their Nations League opener. From Sky News, I'm Daisy Steele.
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16: The top stories this hour. An Orange Order parade will be allowed to pass through a mainly nationalist area of Portadown this morning following a late-night court appeal. The High Court had temporarily blocked the march along the Garvaki Road, warning the long-running dispute had the potential to escalate. But the Court of Appeal overturned that injunction, allowing the parade to proceed with some restrictions. Jamie Bryson is Director of Unionist Voice Policy Studies.
17: We call on everybody in Northern Ireland, be peaceful, be lawful. And I say to the unionists, and particularly young loyalists, do not rise to the provocation of nationalism.
16: Andy Burnham's announced a new scheme to help first-time buyers in England get on the property ladder. The Prime Minister unveiled the plans as he arrived in Liverpool for his first Labour Party conference since taking office. Buyers will be able to purchase a new build with a deposit of just 2.5%. An NHS trust has apologised to the family of three-year-old Noah Woods after his medical records were accessed without authorisation. Noah was found dead in a lake in Suffolk after going missing from a play area earlier this month. Prince Harry says the decision to return his family to the UK was made for lots of reasons and that it's great to be back home.
18: It's been great. It's been great to be back on British soil. The kids are happy in school and it gives me a chance to be able to really focus on Invictus and the Birmingham in the Games July next year.
16: The Duke of Sussex made the comments to Canadian network CTV. He and Meghan returned to Britain a month ago after living in America for 6 years. Former Manchester City chairman David Bernstein wants any punishment for alleged financial irregularities to be handed out quickly and with no more secrecy. The Premier League club had reportedly been found guilty of 114 rule breaches. City insists they will prove their innocence. England suffered from mistakes and missed opportunities in a 3-2 defeat to Spain in their Nations League opener. Scotland began their campaign with a goalless draw away to Slovenia. From Sky News, I'm Daisy Steele.
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12: The top stories this hour. The Court of Appeal has overturned a ban on an Orange Order parade through a largely nationalist part of Portadown later this morning. A High Court judge had issued an injunction stopping the Orange men marching along the Garvaki Road amid concerns the long-running dispute could escalate. But following an emergency appeal late last night, the parade has been allowed to go ahead with restrictions. Speaking outside court, Deirdre Hagi from Sinn Féin is backing the community that lives there.
13: We are conscious that people have come out, they have stayed here for hours. That shows the determination of the people on Garvaki Road and beyond Garvaki Road, that we will continue to stand with them in solidarity.
12: Andy Burnham has unveiled a scheme to help first-time buyers in England after arriving in Liverpool for the Labour Party conference. Your First Home will allow buyers to purchase a new build with a deposit of just 2.5%. An NHS trust has apologised to the family of three-year-old Noah Woods after his medical records were accessed without authorisation. Noah was found dead in a lake in Suffolk after going missing from a play area earlier this month. Manchester City could face a points deduction, a huge fine, or even expulsion from the Premier League after being found guilty of most of the charges against them. The club is expected to appeal and insists it remains confident of proving its innocence. But with the eventual punishment still unclear, football fans have been giving their views on what should happen next.
14: Why on earth should they be let off? Throw the book at them.
15: Should they be demoted? Yeah. Relegated?
16: Yes. Yeah. But that won't happen.
17: Personally, I'm a City fan, so personally, I'm not happy at all. But realistically, yikes.
15: What word do you associate with City now?
16: Cheeks.
12: England have lost 3-2 to Spain in their opening Nations League match. Meanwhile, Scotland drew 0-0 away to Slovenia. The Republic of Ireland face Israel and Hungary this evening after players voted to go ahead with the controversial fixture. From Sky News, I'm Daisy Steele.
18: Let's get this party started! Everything that rocks.

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1: Vintage 60s, 70s,
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1: The top stories this hour. Manchester City's chairman says he's still confident the club can prove its innocence after it was found guilty of most of the 115 charges against it. The punishment's yet to be decided, but City are expected to appeal either way. Culture Secretary Lisa Nandy says the long-running case is unsettling for supporters and needs to be resolved quickly.
2: I have obviously, as the Secretary of State for Sport, been in touch through the department with the Premier League, with Manchester City and with other clubs, and I hope that the Premier League and Manchester City can resolve this fairly and as swiftly as possible.
1: MPs and ministers will descend on Liverpool later ahead of the Labour Party conference, Andy Burnham's first since becoming Prime Minister.
3: I will set out a clear new direction for the country, and from that comes the hope.
1: It follows a busy week for the PM after his face-to-face meeting with Donald Trump in America. Our political correspondent Tom Claybon has more.
4: This will be a chance for Makerfield's MP to reaffirm why he's the right man to lead Labour into the next general election, while a speech on Tuesday will also be a chance to address how we'll tackle issues like the cost of living and illegal immigration. Deputy PM Louise Hague will kick things off today. Chancellor John Healey is speaking tomorrow.
1: A controversial Orange Order parade is set to go ahead in a nationalist part of Northern Ireland for the first time in nearly 30 years. The Court of Appeal overturned an injunction in the early hours which had stopped the march along the Gavaki Road, a route at the centre of serious disorder in the 90s. An NHS trust has apologised to the family of the three-year-old who was found dead in a lake in Suffolk after his medical records were accessed without authorisation. Noah Woods managed to run off from a play area earlier this month, sparking a huge search. And England manager Thomas Tuchel feels mistakes and missed opportunities cost them in their 3-2 defeat to Spain in the Nations League. Captain Harry Kane scored and missed a penalty at Wembley last night.
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24: The top stories this hour, it's all football fans are talking about.
25: Why on earth should they be let off? Throw the book at them.
26: Personally, I'm a City fan, so I'm not happy at all.
24: Manchester City could face a points deduction, a huge fine, or even expulsion from the Premier League after reportedly being found guilty of most of the charges against them. The club's chairman says he's still confident they can prove their innocence. The Labour Party conference gets underway in Liverpool later, the first one since Andy Burnham became leader. He's already unveiled a scheme to help first-time buyers in England, which includes a deposit for a new build of just 2.5%. Our political correspondent Tom Claiborne has more on what to expect over the next few days.
0: After sharing his thoughts on international issues this week in New York, Andy Burnham will take to the stage in Liverpool to outline how he and his party plan to tackle issues like defence and welfare spending. That keynote speech will happen on Tuesday. Before that, we'll hear from the Deputy Prime Minister today and Chancellor tomorrow on what's on offer to help families and businesses.
24: For the first time in nearly 30 years, an Orange Order parade's been given legal permission to go ahead in a nationalist part of Northern Ireland. The Court of Appeal overturned an injunction blocking the march, which will travel the Gavaki Road area of Portadown this morning, although restrictions will be in place. A murder investigation's underway in West London after a man on an e-bike died. It's believed the 24-year-old was being chased before a crash in Kensington. Police are now searching for the rider of a moped. An NHS trust has launched an urgent investigation after the medical records of a three-year-old boy found dead in Suffolk were accessed without authorisation. Noah Woods vanished from a play park earlier this month, sparking a huge search party. And England captain Harry Kane says they're not feeling too downbeat after their 3-2 Nations League defeat to Spain. They were leading 2-1 at half-time at Wembley, but despite being one of the scorers, Kane also missed a penalty.
1: Everything.

0: Gone Away.
1: Five Finger Death Punch and Gone Away. All American Rejects with Move Along before that. Good morning. Hello, we're here again, 7 a.m. on a Sunday. It's Kerrang Radio. Yaz with you. It's all right, we do it together, don't we? Everybody else is asleep, just enjoying themselves. We're off. Crack of dawn. Come on, let's go. Music. We've got music to play and enjoy. Whatever it is you are getting up to this early on a Sunday, please come and tell me over on Insta at Yaz Road and let me know what I'm soundtracking for you. Hopefully I can make your morning just that little bit brighter. Got lots on the way this hour alone. System of a Down coming up for you. What else we got? Stone Temple Pilots as well. Now though, a newer one from Water Parks, featuring loads of people, Mark Hoppus included. Tell me why. If the only

0: and I get it. But to understand the answers to these questions, there's something else you need to see. Step into this elevator. Bye-bye!
1: Welcome to hell! We're so glad you've arrived. Some folks that you know were already inside. There's nowhere to run. There's nowhere to hide. There's no escaping. I've already tried. Good luck! 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

0: like, why am I here? What did I do?
1: Hell of a question, Mr. Speaking Out of Heaven. Ooh, deadly sins, let's see. You collected all seven, and you think that you deserve an answer why? When this is how you live your life. You treated people like possessions, while withholding your affections. Thought fame would heal depression, but you hated your reflection. Also, you're just like a sometimes
2: we work. There's been a mistake.
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0: Violet Grohl and Bug in the Cake. I'm feeling better already. A couple of tunes down, I'm good. Doesn't matter how early it is. Scrang Radio, it is Yaz with you. More on the way for you as well. Faith No More coming up. System of a Down next.
1: 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Didn't work. Everyone seen me on the bog. 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Train toilet door. Didn't work.
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0: Crang Radio, that was Faith No More and From Out of Nowhere, System of a Down and Aerials before that. And I do not know if you have heard the new tune, Surges On. It is with Falling in Reverse and Corey Taylor. He's called Joseph. It's quite wild, to be honest. It takes you through a journey for sure. I mean, it's got delicate piano in it. It's got some monstrous riffs, so much just heavy aggression from Corey in there as well. Surge, just bringing the calm back a little bit too in that bridge. It's beautiful, haunting vocals. Yeah, it's got a lot packed into it, I'll tell you that. So go and take a listen to it. It's called Joseph. And right now, MGK, I don't even know where I am right now. It's Times of My Life.
1: I hope you're doing fine. I know we had our problems, but never mind.

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My lungs will fill and then deflate. They fill with fire, exhale desire. I know it's dire, my time today. I have these thoughts, so often I ought to replace that slot with what I once bought. Cause somebody stole my car radio, and now I just sit in silence. Sometimes quiet is violent. I find it hard to hide it. My pride is no longer inside. It's on my sleeve, my skin will scream, reminding me of who I killed inside my dream. I hate this car that I'm driving. There's no hiding for me. I'm forced to deal with what I feel. There is no distraction to mask what is real. I could pull the steering wheel. I have these thoughts, so often I ought to replace that slot with what I once bought. Cause somebody stole my car radio, and now I just sit in silence.

I ponder of something terrifying, cause this time there's no sound to hide behind. To find over the course of a human existence, one thing consists of consistence, and it's that we're all battling fear. Oh dear, I don't know if we know why we're here. Oh my, too deep, please stop thinking. I liked it better.

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1: I don't know what I'd do if someone stole mine. I'd have to sit there with my own thoughts. That wouldn't be good, would it? 21 Pilots and Carb Radio on Kerrang Radio. It is Yaz with you this morning. Paramore on the way for your Stone Temple Pilots coming up too in just moments. So don't go anywhere.
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to Krang Radio. That was Stone Temple Pilots with Tripping on a Hole in a Paper Heart. Paramore before that with Decode. Onto a track now, a new one from Nightwish's Floor Jansen. And this one is feeling a lot rougher than the other solo stuff that we've heard from her previously. So let's get it on some heavy guitars too. It's Bring Me Silence.

0: plenty on the way of tunes for you here on Kerrang Radio this next hour. Got My Chemical Romance coming up, Nickelback, our spotlight artist on the way. And right after the break, one from Foo Fighters. But can you tell me what tune I am going to be playing for you? As always, I'll give you a little clue, and I think this morning it is as easy as it has ever been, so make sure you are listening. This track, it came out in 1997. It's an absolute classic and named after a tool that you might find in your garage. Have you got it from that? If you do, message me on Insta at Yaz Roden. Let me know your answer. And it is coming for you after the break.
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1: The top stories this hour. A major security operation's underway ahead of an Orange Order parade, which has been given the go-ahead in a nationalist part of Northern Ireland for the first time in 30 years. It'll head along the Gavaki Road in Portadown following an extraordinary night of legal challenges. Our chief reporter James Gould is there.
2: Roads around the route are already blocked off this morning with a significant police operation in place ahead of the parade. It was only cleared to go ahead in the early hours after an injunction blocking it was overturned and a further challenge from residents was dismissed by the High Court. 35 Orange men are permitted to leave Drumcree Church at 8 o'clock with no bans or supporters allowed.
1: The Prime Minister's announced a new scheme for first-time buyers to help them get on the housing ladder. It means you'll only need a 2.5% deposit. Andy Burnham's in Liverpool for the start of the Labour Party conference, his first as Prime Minister.
3: It is a moment, a very proud one, as somebody born in this city.
1: Our political correspondent Tom Claybourne has more on what we can expect over the next few days.
4: This will be a chance for Megha Fields MP to reaffirm why he's the right man to lead Labour into the next general election, while a speech on Tuesday will also be a chance to address how we'll tackle issues like the cost of living and illegal immigration. Deputy PM Louise Hague will kick things off today. Chancellor John Healey is speaking tomorrow.
1: Manchester City's chairman says he's still confident the club can prove its innocence after it was found guilty of most of the 115 charges against it. The punishment's yet to be decided, but City are expected to appeal either way. We're being told 10 people are being investigated by an NHS trust after the medical records of a three-year-old boy found dead in Suffolk were accessed without authorisation. Noah Woods vanished from a play park, sparking a huge search earlier this month. And England manager Thomas Tuchel feels mistakes and missed opportunities cost them in their 3-2 defeat to Spain in the Nations League. Captain Harry Kane scored and missed a penalty at Wembley last night.
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0: Keys. Before that, the Foo Fighters tune that I was looking for. If you said Monkey Wrench, yes, you got it right. Well done. I did give you the clue that the track title was something that you might possibly find in your garage, a tool of some sort. So, yeah, good job if you got it. It's Crank Radio with Yaz. And now all the details on how you can get your hands on quite a lot of cash. It's Make Me a Winner.
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0: Gone off again. It always does every single week. £700,000 is up for grabs on Friday. That is the 2nd of October. 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You will find all of the phone entry details as well as the rules for this network competition. Lines are closing at 5 p.m. That is on Friday, the 2nd of October. And if it is you we call, just answer that phone. £700,000. It is going straight into your bank account after the call. And it's a guaranteed winner. So make sure you're texting ROCK to 64100. And good luck.
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Owing to budget constraints, Kerrang Radio has recently employed a monkey to write the bits between the songs. And so far, it's going... good. Great, in fact.

0: tuned into Kerrang Radio. Good morning. It's Yaz with you. That was Pierce the Veil and Song for Isabel. Before that, The Pretty Reckless and About You. My mate listened to my show the other day and he was complaining that I didn't say the name of that Pretty Reckless tune, so I'm making a point of it today. That's called About You. He's still not listened to the full album, even though I've told him multiple times it's incredible and he needs to. So if that's also you, get on it, because they're touring in November and it's going to be brilliant. Right, more music on the way. Got My Chemical Romance coming up, an absolutely iconic one. We know it by one single note. You know what's coming.
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0: are the twins and Choose Your Fighter on Kerrang Radio. I love how well they are doing at the moment. To see them on stage supporting Evanescence with Spirit Box as well, it's just been so wonderful. And Georgia, she was talking earlier in the year about this resurgence of heavy music for the younger people, the younger generation. They are getting into it. The music industry is finally seeing that and recognising it. And it might be slow and steady, but we are getting there. And it is bands like Nova Twins that are doing it for us and are solidifying the future of heavy music. And I am all for that. Another band doing that too, in the Kerrang Radio Spotlight. So let's get into it.
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0: In the Kerrang Radio Spotlight this week, a band that you cannot say do not like to play with their sound, because they have done it so much over the years. You never quite know what you are going to get from them. I'm talking about Don Broco. And the timing could not be better, because their UK headline tour, it kicks off tonight in Watford. Let me know if you are going over on Insta at Yaz Roden or any of their shows on this tour. I'm very jealous. Let's take it back a little bit though. 2018 incoming. It's technology.

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1: Good morning. It's Krang Radio. Hello. It's the 27th of September as well, and it's far too early to be awake on a Sunday, but there we are. We do it every single week. Ciaz with you here till 10. And just a bit earlier, I was talking about Nova Twins and how Georgia was saying, you know, the music industry is finally seeing that there is sustainability within the heavy music scene. Young people want to get into it. They're enjoying the music. All last week as well here, we were celebrating the sustainability of our heavy music scene and focused on the importance of grassroots venues to artists, to fans that are trying to make their way up the community too. And fans like me and you who want to go and find our new favourite obsession, it's important. We spoke to loads of incredible bands. 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Sybil Bell too, founder of Independent Venue Week. 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Got Brooming Horizon on the way for you. Nickelback coming up. 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

Nickelback and If Everyone Cared. It was Bring Me the Horizon and Sleepwalking before that. On to a tune now from Beartooth's latest album. It's called Pure Ecstasy, came out at the end of last month. And this single, it is definitely one of two extremes. They've described it as pure joy and then pure despair. Nothing in between. So let's get it on for you. It's Beartooth and Beautiful.

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1: Just another hour left with you this morning. It's Kerrang Radio with Yaz with you till 10. Got some good ones on the way though. Electric Callboy, one of my favourites. Let's get this hypercharged this morning. I need some energy. Got a bit of Fight Star as well. Not played them in a while. Lots more coming up too, so stick around.
0: Everything that rocks.
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1: The top stories this hour. Thousands of protesters have gathered on a road in County Armagh to oppose a march by the Orange Order, which was given permission to pass through a nationalist area for the first time in nearly 30 years.
5: We want everyone to act within the law and we want everyone to uphold the determination.
1: Demonstrators are currently blocking the entrance to the Gavaki Road in Portadown, which became a flashpoint in the 90s. DUP MP Carla Lockhart backs the parade.
5: We want this to be a day when Portadown moves on and old wounds can be closed.
1: We're hearing a major incident's been declared near an RAF base in Gloucestershire. A number of properties are currently being evacuated in the Welford area after several men were arrested on suspicion of offences under the Explosives Act. The army's currently examining a number of vehicles. We'll bring you more on this as we get it. An NHS trust has launched an urgent investigation after the medical records of a three-year-old boy found dead in Suffolk were accessed without authorisation. Noah Woods vanished from a play park earlier this month, sparking a huge search party. His body was later discovered in a nearby lake. The government's announced two new housing policies ahead of the Labour Party conference getting underway in Liverpool. One's aimed at helping first-time buyers get on the housing ladder with a 2.5% deposit, and the other's looking at bringing 300,000 derelict homes in England back into use. Manchester City's chairman says he's still confident the club can prove its innocence after it was reportedly found guilty of most of the 115 charges against it. The punishment's yet to be decided, but City are expected to appeal it either way. And it was a bad night for England in the Nations League. Harry Kane could have made it 3-1 for England, but he missed a penalty. His foot slipped as he took the shot. It meant Spain went on to win the game at Wembley 3-2.
6: What we have just heard are the first words of the inhabitants of another

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0: Keep it, Kerrang! 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Hey,

Needs and Hey You, Hey You, and Hey You. Good morning. Thanks for tuning in to Kerrang Radio. It is Yaz here with you. And now on to a tune from Royal Blood from their upcoming album, Dead Company, coming in November. Waiting with bated breath, we are. But yeah, they've got a new one out as well, actually. It's called Swallow. And I have to say, there is, and people have said, but there is a little sense of like Queens of the Stone Age riffs going on in there, and I'm all for it. Now though, the one that has kicked this new chapter off, it's 10 over 10.

0: Falling for Soup with Catalyst on Kerrang Radio, hoping that I can be a catalyst for whatever you have got going on this Sunday morning, giving you the motivation to get it done. Right, more music coming your way, that'll help, won't it? AWOL Nation coming up, Taking Back Sunday too. So I'll see you in a bit.
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0: With Sail, before that, Taking Back Sunday and Liar, celebrating 20 years since the release of Louder Now. I had that album on repeat. And of course, they're going to be doing a special anniversary edition. I want some extras. We've not got long to wait, though. It's coming out next month, so we'll see what that's saying. Right now, though, all the details on how you could get your hands on £700,000. It's Make Me a Winner.
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0: More life-changing money is up for grabs on Friday to the sum of £700,000. It is creeping its way up to that milli. But you know what you got to do to try and get your hands on it. 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All of the phone entry details and all of the rules for this network competition are on there too. The lines are closing on Friday. That is at 5 p.m. Get in there before then. And if you get a call from us, that £700,000, it is dropping straight into your bank account, providing you answer the phone, that is. 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

0: Electric Callboy and Hypercharged. You should have seen my face during that one. That is what I like to hear first thing on a Sunday morning, though. It's Grand Radio with Yaz. They've got more music out, actually. A reimagined version of an absolute anime classic, Yusei Run, from My Hero Academia. And, I mean, if you're an anime fan and you're an Electric Callboy fan and the two worlds have collided, it's going to be your dream. But it really does start off with this beautiful orchestral sound. And then the call boy sizzle kicks in. It goes wild. It's just a beautiful injection of energy. Everything that they seem to be doing at the moment is incredible. So check that one out. On the way for you, though, Motorhead, Fight Star coming up. I'll see you soon. Everything that rocks. Everything that rocks.
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fight star and paint your target. You'd be forgiven if you thought it was President just for a second, though. I'll let you off. It's Kerrang Radio, it's Yaz with you. And now one from Queens of the Stone Age, their upcoming album, Perfect. That's going to be dropping at the end of next month. And they've just released another single from it, actually. It's called Where the Goth Girls At. It's a lot of fun, so go and take a listen if you've not already. Right now, though, it's Insignificant Other.

0: I'll see you next Saturday from 7 a.m. It's Kerrang Radio, so make sure you stay in tune because Paul's on his way for you next. He's with you till 1 to keep your Sunday going. Kicking things off with a little bit of Limpy Bizkit as well. I feel like that should be their new name now they're getting a little older, don't you? I don't know, maybe it's just me. See you later. Everything that rocks in the
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0: The top stories this hour. A major incident's been declared at an RAF base in Gloucestershire after a number of men were arrested under the Explosives Act. An army bomb disposal team's currently examining several cars. Our reporter Owen Ahrens has more.
1: Police say they've set up a cordon near the village of Welford, which is near RAF Firford. The airbase is used by the United States Air Force. A number of properties are currently being evacuated and armed police are patrolling the area as a number of cars are examined. We're told several men have been taken into custody.
0: A huge security operation's underway as an Orange Order parade begins, with permission to go into the nationalist part of Northern Ireland for the first time in nearly 30 years. But police have told Orange men they won't be able to facilitate it along the Gavaki Road as protesters continue to block the route. Our chief reporter, James Gould, is there.
6: Residents and protesters remain linked arm-in-arm across the Gavaki Road, despite the parade being given legal clearance following a dramatic night at the courts. Two mothers carrying placards walk towards the police line, asking why, while fireworks have also been set off on the road. 35 Orange men had been permitted to complete the route this morning without bans or supporters, but police have now delivered an assessment to the Orange Order that they cannot facilitate the march along the Gavaki Road. But I must stress, this situation is changing minute by minute.
0: The Labour Party conference gets underway in Liverpool later, the first one since Andy Burnham became leader. He's already unveiled a scheme to help first-time buyers in England, which includes a deposit for a new build of just 2.5%. We're being told 10 people are being investigated by an NHS trust after the medical records of a three-year-old boy found dead in Suffolk were accessed without authorisation. Noel Woods vanished from a play park, sparking a huge search earlier this month. And rugby league legend Sir Kevin Sinfield's begun his latest charity challenge, running to raise funds and awareness for the MND community. His 7-in-7 event will see him complete an ultramarathon every day for a week, starting at Hull KR and ending at Old Trafford.
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Bad Rain. Before that, I played you Limp Bizkit with My Generation. What a way to kick off your Sunday morning. And it is just gone past 10 a.m. You're with me, Paul Redding, sorting you out this morning. And I've got some fantastic songs on the way. Music coming up from Metallica, Don Broco, Korn, plus loads more. Right now, though, it's Shine.

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1: 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We also had Sophie K sitting down with Queens of the Stone Age to talk about their album, Perfect, which is also out on the 30th of October. We are eating good this month, so go and check it out. Stick around though, I've got music on the way from Metallica, Stand Atlantic and Don Broco.
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0: That's Stan Atlantic with Lucid. Before that, I played you Metallica with For Whom the Bell Tolls. And I hope you're having a fantastic morning so far. You can tell me all about it right after this.
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0: This week, we are shining the Kerrang Radio spotlight on Don Broco. And this is a special one for me because I have been following Don Broco since the Fug workout days. And I've seen them at huge venues and really, really tiny ones. I've also done shots of Jägermeister with them when they were supporting Dance Gavin Dance at the Camden Underworld when I was 18. Good, good times. But that is a story for another day. The track I want to play you reminds me of seeing them at Ali Pali with Papa Roach, and when this song started playing, the t-shirts were flying high in the sky. It's Don Broco with T-Shirt Song.

0: It's Creeper with Black Heaven. Before that, I played you Don Broco with T-shirt song. Stick around though. I've got music on the way from Stained, Korn, and Lakeview.
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2: 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Radio.

That's Korn with Spike in My Veins. Before that, I played you Stained with Outside. And my Sunday gang, what have you been up to this weekend? Hit me up on Instagram at PaulCR_ and get involved. I went to the cinemas on Friday to watch the new Resident Evil movie and I absolutely loved it. I really like seeing stories that are like set in the same universe as something because I just feel like it dispels like any kind of expectations that you would have. And I think a lot of kind of more nerdy universes really kind of fall into that kind of huge expectations thing. So personally, me, I loved it, but let me know what you think. Right now though, it's Lakeview with Kill Me First.

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1: 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I've got music on the way from Weezer, Bare Naked Ladies, and Five Finger Death Punch.
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25: The top stories this hour. Several men have been arrested under the Explosives Act, sparking a major incident near an RAF base in Gloucestershire. A number of homes have been evacuated and the army's examining vehicles in the area. Our reporter Owen Ahrens has more.
26: Armed police are manning a cordon near the village of Welford, which is close to RAF Firford. That's the base used by the United States Air Force. There's a large emergency response to this major incident, including a hazardous area response team. Police say a number of properties are being evacuated evacuated, but they say they're confident the incident is contained.
25: Elsewhere in Northern Ireland,
1: any person organising or taking part in the protest is committing an offence.
25: Huge crowds of protesters are still blocking a road in County Armagh after members of the Orange Order were given permission to parade through it for the first time in almost 30 years. Police say they can't facilitate the march along the Gavaki Road in Portadown, which is a largely nationalist area. Our chief reporter James Gould is there.
3: As things stand, there's still no movement here at Drumcree. Orange men had formed up outside the church ready to march, but have since gone back inside while discussions with police continue. The Gavaki Road remains blocked by protesters, and there's no indication this situation is going to move quickly. The Orange Order is still saying it intends to march today.
25: Four pedestrians have been injured after being hit by a car in Leicester city centre. It happened as the men were crossing Vaughan Way at about 10 past 10 last night. A 38-year-old man's been arrested on suspicion of dangerous and drunk driving. The government's announced two new housing policies as the Labour Party conference kicks off in Liverpool. One's aimed at helping first-time buyers get on the housing ladder with a 2.5% deposit. Another one aims to bring 300,000 derelict homes in England back into use. And Tyson Fury says the chances of him fighting Anthony Joshua are slim, but he still thinks it'll happen as uncertainty continues to surround their blockbuster heavyweight clash. It's scheduled to take place in Cardiff on December the 11th.

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That's Bare Naked Ladies with 1 week. Before that, I played you Weezer with Thank God for Girls. And good morning. It is just gone past 11 a.m. You're with me, Paul Redding, soundtracking your Sunday mornings. And I've got music on the way from Linkin Park, Autumn Fires, Jane's Addiction, plus loads more. Right now, though, it's Five Finger Death Punch with Nails in the Coffin.

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0: 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I slurped their sauce on Spanish shores. 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
0: Oh, all right then. Honestly.
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0: That was Rammstein with Radio. Before that, I played you Linkin Park with In the End. And their new documentary, Unshatter, is out in just a few days' time. And if you've not heard of it, it is a documentary about their return to music with Emily Armstrong and the writing sessions of the From Zero era. So if that sounds like a bit of you, go and check it out. In other news as well, I saw Mark Hoppers talking about how he recorded vocals for a Linkin Park song that was left unreleased. So personally, I really want to hear this song because I think it would be super interesting. I feel like Mark Hoppers is obviously very much like a kind of pop punk sort of person. So to hear him with Linkin Park, I think would be really, really interesting. Right, I'm going to be playing you some music shortly from Within Temptation. But right now, how would you like to win some big money?
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0: That was Autumn Fires with Gone By June. Before that, I played you Within Temptation with What Have You Done. Stick around, though. I've got music on the way from Muse, Jane's Addiction, and From Ashes to New.
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10: Kerrang!

That was Jane's Addiction with Irresistible Force. Before that, I played you Muse with Supermassive Black Hole. I don't know why I had to say irresistible in such a sensual voice, but I digress. I want to talk to you about Muse because something mad happened recently. They lost their handles on Meta and X. They actually lost it to Mark Zuckerberg because he's released something called Muse, which I think is some stupid AI app. But it just goes to show, like, how mad is that, that a company like that with that much power, sadly, can just take a handle you've had for all of these years and just completely get away with it. So Muse are now called At Muse the Band. So don't be confused if you suddenly see Mark Zuckerberg appearing on a page called Muse. Everything is fine. I know it's a bit of a jump scare, but you'll be fine. Right, I'm going to play some music now with From Ashes to New. This is Die For You.

0: Coming up to 12 o'clock, you're with me, Paul Redding, until 1 p.m. Don't go anywhere. I've got music on the way from Foo Fighters, Falling in Reverse, and Ozzy Osbourne.
1: Everything that rocks. Everything that rocks. Kerrang. Kerrang. Kerrang. Kerrang.
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1: The top stories this hour. We're hearing counter-terror police are now leading the investigation into a major incident being declared near the RAF Fairford site in Gloucestershire. The Defence Secretary and Prime Minister say they're being kept up to date with the latest developments. A number of men have been arrested under the Explosives Act and several vehicles are being searched. Our reporter Sarah Rowlands is at the cordon for us.
2: The entrance to the village of Welford is completely blocked off, and I'm being told that all the residents in the village have been evacuated to a nearby leisure centre, and an armed police officer has actually just gotten out of the vehicle that is blocking the road. There are reports of ambulances, there's reports of a helicopter as well, so I do not know what the situation is.
1: A planned march by members of the Orange Order in County Armagh has been delayed after huge crowds of protesters blocked their route. The Court of Appeal gave the parade the go-ahead to travel along the largely nationalist Cavaki Road in Portadown. First Minister Michelle O'Neill claims the decision risks undermining the peace process, but Secretary of State for Northern Ireland Chris Bryant disagrees with that.
3: The Good Friday Agreement is solid and lasting, and nobody is seeking to undermine it, but we just need to make sure that we have the resilience and the cooperative spirit to go the extra mile to double down on compromise.
1: An NHS trust has apologised to the family of the three-year-old who was found dead in a lake in Suffolk after his medical records were accessed without authorisation. Noel Woods managed to run off from a play area earlier this month, sparking a huge search. Police were investigating after four pedestrians were hit by a car in Leicester city centre. It happened as the men crossed Vaughan Way last night. A man's since been arrested. And crowds have turned out to support Sir Kevin Sinfield as he starts his final ever fundraiser challenge in aid of motor neurone disease. He's doing an ultra marathon every day this week. Youngster Freddie Everett's cheering him along in Hull.
4: It's absolutely amazing just because I love rugby and Kevin Sinfield is very inspirational, and that's what got me into doing my challenges that I've done.
0: Everything that rocks. Kerrang! 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
1: Where am I? Turn the music off. Who the f*** are you?
0: I'm your daughter.

Falling in Reverse with Losing My Life. Before that, I played you Foo Fighters with DOA. And hello there, it is just gone past at 12 o'clock. You're with me, Paul Redding, for one more hour. And I've got music on the way from Nirvana, Fall Out Boy, Evanescence, plus loads more. Right now, though, it needs no introduction. You know where we're going with this. It's Ozzy Osbourne with Crazy Train.

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0: They once went to Peru. 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I slurped their sauce on Spanish shores. I nibbled them in Nice. My Heinz beans have seen the world. 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
0: Oh, all right then. 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

0: with Nods, and earlier on this week I was listening to their incredible track Prayer for a Refugee, and it got me reminiscing on the Guitar Hero 3 Days. And of course the developers of Guitar Hero are dropping a brand new game out on December 10th. It is called Stage Tour, and I don't know what kind of bands or songs are going to be on this game, but I am so excited for it. I've already asked for it for Christmas, so let's see if Santa will help out his boy. But it got me thinking, what tracks would you love to see on this game? I picked out a few that I think would work really well. So Sleep Token, The Summoning, or The Offering, I think would be really good. Supreme Ruler by Kublai Khan, I think would be really good. Bruce Willis by Don Broco. If you've got any suggestions though, hit me up on Instagram at PaulCR_. I would love to hear from you. Right now though, how would you like to win some big money?
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0: 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Before that, I played you Tony Iommi with World Alone. Stick around, though. I've got music on the way from Red Hot Chili Peppers, Evanescence, and Tally Spear.
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1: 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Radio.

That was Evanescence with Lithium. So jealous of everyone who saw Evanescence in the UK a couple of weeks ago now. It looked incredible. I actually got to see Evanescence play at the South Bank Centre back in 2017. It was a very orchestral set. So as you can imagine, Lithium sounded incredible. I do wish there was some more heavy guitars though. I'm an absolute sucker for heavy guitars and strings together. It just would have sounded so good. But right now, I want to play you something brand new from Tally Spear. He's doing huge things in the scene at the moment. This is called Typical Me.

0: That is it. We are out of time. I've been Paul Redding, and I'll be back same time next week from 10 a.m. Don't forget, Paris Monroe is on later at 2 p.m. Scarlett's on at 5, and Elle's is on at 8. I'll see you next week. Everything that rocks. Everything that rocks.
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1: Or what about...
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0: The top stories this hour. A major incident remains in place near RAF Fairford in Gloucestershire after a number of men were arrested under the Explosives Act. It's used by the US Air Force and counter-terror police are said to be investigating, with the Army assessing a number of vehicles. Our reporter Sarah Rowlands is at the scene for us. Sarah?
1: I'm at the cordon and the police car is in the middle of the road with its lights flashing and the entrance to the village of Welford is completely blocked off. And I'm being told that all the residents in the village have been evacuated to a nearby leisure centre.
0: Now, it is a major incident. What's the feeling like there?
1: Yeah, there is a feeling of concern in the area. There are a lot of people here sort of looking across. There have been cyclists coming down asking what's happening. So I think actually there is a lot of uncertainty about what is actually happening here in Welford.
0: Thanks, Sarah. A planned march by members of the Orange Order in Portadown has been delayed after huge crowds of protesters blocked their route. Permission for the parade to go ahead was granted in the early hours. Our chief reporter James Gould is on the ground there this lunchtime.
2: A kind of standoff remains here at Drumcree with no sign of a breakthrough. Orange Order members are still inside Drumcree Church after earlier forming up outside ready to march. Discussions with police have been continuing while protesters remain on the Kabaki Road, which is still blocked. The Orange Order insists it still intends to march today, but as things stand, nobody is moving.
0: The government's focusing on housing as the Labour Party conference kicks off in Liverpool. They've announced a scheme to help first-time buyers get on the property ladder with a 2.5% deposit. And rugby league legend Sir Kevin Sinfield's begun his latest charity challenge, running to raise funds and awareness for the MMD community. His 7-in-7 events will see him complete an ultramarathon every day for a week, starting at Hull KR and ending at Old Trafford.
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7: And now, the weather.
8: Outside, gloomy skies, a persistent drizzle, and a chilly wind blowing from the west, north, east, and south.
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19: The top stories this hour. Counter-terror police are leading an investigation after several men were arrested near RAF Fairford in Gloucestershire. People have been evacuated from the village of Welford and army explosives experts are examining vehicles. Sky News reporter Dan Whitehead is among those at the scene.
20: I live 10, 15 minutes away and daily we hear the bombers going overhead. So this is the central point when it comes to the UK's involvement, allowing the US Air Force to take off here on operations over to Iran. And we know that Tehran has identified UK bases involved in Fairford as potential targets. So, of course, all eyes on that.
19: Next, we're heading to Portadown in County Armagh, where protesters are preventing members of the Orange Order parading through a largely nationalist area. The planned march is yet to start, despite a series of legal challenges failing. Northern Ireland's First Minister, Michelle O'Neill, is at the scene. She's paid tribute to residents of Garvaghy Road.
7: We are all so proud of these people. They have stood on the street overnight in defiance of their own rights. They have a right to live free from this, what we see all around us.
19: 10 workers at an NHS trust have been taken off active duty or suspended over concerns about the unauthorised access of three-year-old Noah Woods' medical records. The toddler died earlier this month after going missing from a play area in the village of Brantham in Suffolk. The Labour government's begun its party conference in Liverpool with a pledge to give first-time buyers access to a smaller deposit. We've also heard the Prime Minister say he'll make unpopular decisions to reform social care. Andy Burnham suggested an NHS-style service could be in Labour's next general election manifesto. These members want to see action.
21: Social care needs to be on the same level as the NHS, as far as I'm concerned.
22: There's this crazy reaction to the word tax. You know, tax is how we all get our public services.
23: We're all getting older and it's bankrupting people and it's got to be sorted out.
19: And crowds have lined the streets of East Yorkshire to cheer on rugby league legend Sir Kevin Sinfield. He's begun his final fundraising challenge in aid of motor neurone disease charities.
24: I am the second to spare. Everything.

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Nine Inch Nails, Less Than on Kerrang Radio. I'm Paris, sorting you out with the tunes. It is Sunday, 27th of September. I'm very new to anime. One that I started watching recently was called Dan Da Dan. It's on Netflix. It's hilarious. I strongly recommend you go watch it. I'm going to go to Comic-Con this year, the one in London in October. I'm not going to be able to have the time slash the funds to be able to get a really cool outfit to cosplay as any of the characters from Tokyo Ghoul or Dan Da Dan this year. But next year, 100% going to do something. But like looking online and the prices of all these things, it's wild how much people spend like thousands of pounds on looking like the exact replica of the characters. I know some people make the outfits themselves and get bits and bobs from here, there and everywhere and then, like, you know, then build the outfit. But there's so many things that I would like to cosplay as. It's unreal. I don't even know where to begin. One of them I'd love to cosplay as Vessel. I mean, obviously from Sleep Token, that'd be amazing. Maybe I should cosplay because I have almost like similar hair as Noah Sebastian from Bad Omens. Just get that tank top. I just need to perfect my bark and my growl. And also when he does push-ups and scream at the same time, I don't know if I can do that. But, you know, I've got plenty of practice between now and next year for that. That would be great. But if you think, you know, if you have anything in mind that I should cosplay as for Comic-Con maybe next year, please let me know on the socials at It's Paris Munro. Because this is a whole new world to me. I've done EGX before, the gaming convention, but never done Comic-Con. So this is like a brand new world for me and I'm so excited. If you're going to Comic-Con, please let me know as well. Be good to see you there.

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1: So if you missed it, on Thursday night, Johnny Doom caught up with Serena Cherry about her solo black metal project, Noctul, and her new album, Extinguish Thy Flame, based on the game Elden Ring as well. 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So go and check out Johnny Doom's show and listen back to that, because it's so good.
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0: Kids in Glass Houses, Undercover Lover on Kerrang Radio. I've just seen as well on the socials. 7-Eleven, they've done a collab with Blink-182 and their collab looks really cool, to be honest. They've got like trucker hats, they've got a skateboard, a hoodie, jacket, t-shirts. They look really cool, to be honest with you. But I don't know if I'll be able to get the chance to get any because, you know, if I jump on the bandwagon now, they're probably going to be all sold out as soon as I get. So knowing my luck, every single time I try and get anything like this, it's like, oh, you're too late now. And I'm like, oh, right, great. Thanks. Thank you, universe. Thank you so much. So if you do get the chance to get any of that, you know, if you get the collaboration, please, like, let me know. And yeah, I really, really want the t-shirt, to be honest. It looks really, really good. And fingers crossed that they perform and headline Download Festival, because that would just be the icing on the cake. Velvet Revolver, Fall to Pieces on the way next, and one from Offspring as well. Don't go anywhere.
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So Bullet for My Valentine, they've got an amazing lineup for their tour next year in February, which is going to be so cool. Bullet for My Valentine, headlining, of course. They've got Dark Divine opening, and they've got special guest Pendulum. That is so cool. That's such a sick lineup. They're going to be in Glasgow, Birmingham, London, and Manchester. Only 4 dates at the end of February next year. So that is going to be amazing. I'm really curious to know, you know, how it's going to be, that the journey of the music, because, you know, when you go to a show and you have an opener and then you have like the bands and then the headliner, there's like a journey of that build. This one's going to be a roller coaster of a build, isn't it? Because like, they're all great. So it's going to be, yeah, it's going to be such a vibe. And I'm trying to get my hands on these tickets. So yeah, hopefully, fingers crossed, I will see you there. Here's Fontaines DC and Bug on Kerrang! Radio.

Right, incoming at 3 o'clock. I'll tell you how you can get your hands on £700,000 by this time next weekend. And I'm pressing play on Five Finger Death Punch and Biffy Clyro next.

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1: Our top story this hour is in Gloucestershire, where there's been an update on a major incident which counter-terror police are investigating.
2: Police received a call relating to three suspicious vehicles travelling towards RAF Fairford. Armed officers responded and subsequently arrested five men in the Welford area on suspicion of committing offences under the Explosives Act.
1: Assistant Chief Constable Richard O'Kane from Gloucestershire Police has been speaking as army disposal experts and others work near RAF Fairford.
2: The emergency services have well-rehearsed plans for dealing with major incidents such as this. Work to establish the full nature of this incident is ongoing, and we are in constant communication with our partners both locally and nationally.
1: The military site has been in the spotlight in recent months as it's been used by US forces carrying out strikes in Iran. Our reporter Sarah Rowlands is at the scene. She says there's been a lot of disruption.
3: It's been quite a worrying and dramatic day for people here who were told they had to leave their homes. Many of them have ended up at Cirencester Leisure Centre, whilst others are staying with family and friends. Although concerns are high, we're being told that the incident is contained.
1: More on this story as we get it. Next, the DUP leaders described Northern Ireland's First Minister as shameful for taking part in a protest. Gavin Robinson has criticised Michelle O'Neill and other Sinn Féin politicians who've joined campaigners in blocking an Orange Order march in Portadown. Two demonstrators have been arrested outside the Labour Party conference during a protest in support of Palestine Action. More than 200 people gathered outside the hall in Liverpool. The first day of the government's political get-together, meanwhile, has included a pledge to give first-time buyers access to a smaller deposit scheme. The Prime Minister is also saying he'll reform social care, even if it means making unpopular decisions. And rugby league legend Sir Kevin Sinfield has begun what he says is his final major fundraising challenge. He's doing an ultramarathon each day until he ends up at the Super League Grand Final in Manchester next Saturday. It's all in aid of Motor Neurone Disease charities.
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0: 700 grand up for grabs. 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
1: So, Elsa Witch on Kerrang Radio weekends is where it's at. 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One's called Side Quest Sounds, where she explores the world of gaming soundtracks and the music shaping your favourite games. And another feature called Split Second Riff. So, you know, when you go to a pub quiz and they play you like a song intro or a split second of the song and you've got to guess what it is, it's like that. But you only get a split second of the riff and you're like, what is it? It's actually really fun. So make sure you check out Elsa Witch, Kerrang Radio Weekends. She's got a great show. It's such a vibe. And coming up for you, Limp Bizkit and Break Stuff.
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0: still can't believe that Chad's no longer with us from Newfound Glory. It just feels we're just losing legends, and it's awful. But Hayley Williams did a really lovely statement, actually, talking about Chad, and just said that I will forever be grateful that from him I gained a deeper understanding and a reverence for the community and the culture of hardcore, sending love and sympathies to his family, Newfound Glory fam, and all of his friends. Honestly, I love Hayley so, so much.
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0: So this is where we shine that spotlight on a band or an artist that we want to show love, appreciation and support for. It can be a band or an artist that is brand new, one that's been around for a little bit, up and coming, perhaps one to watch, or even one that's been around for quite some time, many decades. This week it is all about Don Broco. Every day, Monday to Sunday, we press and play on a different track from them every day of the week, and the track that you're hearing right now

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0: Ollie Sykes from Bring Me the Horizon, credited as having worked on the composition, lyrics and arrangement of a song called Give Up the Ghost by a South Korean rock band, Ordinary Heroes, but instead of the O for ordinary, it's an X. And it's going to be featured on the band's upcoming mini album, Impulse. It's so good. I had a listen to Fire by Ordinary Heroes. You need to check it out. It's brilliant. So yeah, really, really excited to hear all the tracks that he's like been working on with them. Because I'm telling you, the song Fire is fire. And if they ever play in the UK, 100% going to go and see them. That, though, was Bring Me the Horizon and Mother Tongue on Kerrang Radio. And coming up, one from him and Def Havana.
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We're officially in autumn now. This is really nice. 27th of September. I'm Paris Munro on Kerrang Radio. Obviously, you've got Christmas stuff on the shelves already, which don't even get me started on that. But I love that it's, you know, things are starting to feel a bit more autumnal. You're going to start to see leaves fall on the ground, the crispy, rustic leaves, you know, when you're walking around. And you're going to eventually, it's still quite warm to be fair, but eventually start, you know, getting spice, pumpkin, you know, candles and things like that. And Halloween decorations are out. I feel like it's really weird when people that aren't in the alternative community go out and get Halloween stuff. And I'm seeing them pick things up off the shelves for Halloween. I'm like, this is hilarious because this is me all year round. Witchy stuff and gothic stuff. That's like my vibe. But seeing them pick it up for Halloween, I'm like, look, I'm just going to say it like, yes, I am judging you. You should have this out all year round, not just for Halloween. What are you?

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1: Okay, one more hour left to go with me, and then you've got Scarlett Howard calling all the shots with the tunes tonight from 5 p.m. onwards. Right, coming up at 4, got Eels on the way, gonna do Dead Sarah as well, and tell you all about that 700 grand that could be in your bank account by this time next weekend.
0: Everything that rocks in the rock.
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5: The top stories this hour. Five men have been arrested near RAF Fairford in Gloucestershire on suspicion of preparing a terrorist act. Three suspicious vehicles were spotted heading to the base, which is used by the US, early this morning. Assistant Chief Constable Richard O'Cone is from Gloucestershire Police.
20: We are in constant communication with our partners both locally and nationally. In particular, we are working closely with our partners in counter-terrorism policing.
5: Around 85 homes nearby have been evacuated and a 400-metre cordon put in place. Local councillor Tristan Wilkinson has been speaking to us at a nearby leisure centre where affected residents are staying.
21: This is unprecedented. We actually rehearse, believe it or not, for this sort of instance where we have to relocate people, whether it's because of flooding or something that's unplanned. So I'm really, really pleased to see that all of our contingency plans are going well and that people are safe and that they are being looked after. What comes next is we need to make a decision in the coming hours about whether or not we're going to overnight people.
5: Next, the head of the DUP is accusing Northern Ireland's First Minister of breaking the law.
22: She's the head of an executive and she's prepared to willfully disregard the ruling of our courts.
5: Gavin Robinson's condemned Sinn Féin politicians for joining campaigners blocking a controversial Orange Order march in Portadown. The Parades Commission has allowed it for the first time since 1998. Michelle O'Neill has explained why she opposed the decision, though.
23: Intergenerational, like a granny and her daughter and her granddaughter. We're meeting families like that who feel collectively traumatised.
5: Two people have been arrested over the sudden death of a man in York. The 28-year-old died in hospital hours after collapsing at a property late Friday night. Labour's set out plans to take possession of empty and derelict homes on the opening day of its party conference in Liverpool. The Prime Minister's also discussed ways of paying for a new social care system. And Sri Lanka's cricketers are chasing a target of 356 in the deciding one-day international against England. Tom Banton made his first ODI century for the hosts at the Oval.
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24: Radio.

Dead Sarah, heaven's got a back door on Kerrang Radio. I don't know about you, but when it comes to your hair or any kind of, like, whether that be hair on your head or beard or whatever, I'm really, really struggling on that in-between stage of growing it out from a hairstyle and wanting to grow it into a new hairstyle, i.e. I went from, like, a tapered fade, like short hair, and I'm going from that to wanting to grow it out so it's like shoulder length and longer. But it feels like a pain because I'm just like, oh, I can't do anything. We can't style it. You know, when you just have to wear a hat and you're like, or tie it up and you don't really want to do that. You want it to be the hairstyle. You wanted your hairstyle yesterday. Do you know what I mean? I've got no patience. And it's making me go, oh, maybe I should just cut it back to what it was before because then it won't irritate me. Please help me to gain the patience so that I can have a really nice hairstyle because, oh, I don't know, it's just really bugging me at the moment. I want to look fresh. And I know that my old hairstyle was fresh. But, like, if I go to any events or gigs or whatever, I'm just going to have to wear hats and I feel so stupid. So I need some words of encouragement to just give me some patience with my hairstyle, please. I'm begging you. Let me know on Instagram. It's Paris Monroe. Anything to help you kind of get through that in between stage of a hairstyle.

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1: Happy Sunday. What's happening, Paris? Here on Kerrang Radio, 27th of September. Now, listen up. If you missed this, then go back and listen on the free Rayo app, because Johnny Doom, on Thursday night just gone, caught up with Serena Cherry about her solo black metal project Noctul and her new album Extinguish Thy Flame, based on the game Elden Ring. So if that sounds like a bit of you, go on the free Rayo app and listen back at any time, any place, anywhere. And coming up on the show for you, I've got Tonight Alive and The Edge.
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0: 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If it's you we call, just answer your phone and you will instantly win 700 grand paid straight into your account after the call. There is a guaranteed winner. 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

0: 7:41, waiting on a twist of fate on Kerrang Radio. Have you seen the new Resident Evil trailer and the movie yet? Because if you have, I want to know your honest opinion. I really want to go and see it, whether I go on my own or with friends or family. Doesn't really matter. I'll be scared regardless and jump scare and probably nearly wet myself, but it is what it is. It's part of the fun, the thrill. But I've seen like Resident Evil 1 and 2, and then after that, it kind of got a bit stale for me. I don't know how you feel about it, but I really want to go and see the new one. So if you've seen it and you like it, love it, or just think it's rubbish or whatever, I want you to tell me your honest opinion, because I don't know whether to go and see it or just be like, tell me, Paris, don't waste your time. It's not great. Like, tell me your honest thoughts on the brand new movie, Resident Evil. Tell me on Instagram, at It's Paris Monroe, because if it's great, I really want to go and see it soon. Got My Chemical Romance and Sing on the way next.
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Ozzy Osbourne, Miracle Man on Kerrang Radio. So a few friends of mine and I are really getting into Pokemon cards again. For me specifically, I've not bought any cards recently, but I want to start collecting. But my friends like actually play it and collect as well, and want to go to, you know, conventions and trade and try and find certain ones. But the 30th celebration, the 30th like celebration for Pokemon, trying to get Pokemon cards for that is actually like so difficult. You know how people queue outside of venues to like get to the front of the like the barrier for gigs? People queue for hours and even like set up tents and stuff outside of stores from the night before just to wait for the morning to get like Pokemon cards. It's wild. It's actually when Pokemon cards these days cost so much money. I really wish that I kept all the ones that I had from way back when, because I would have been sorted for life. I don't know about you. But yeah, it's wild. Are you going on the Pokemon hunt as well for these 30th anniversary cards? Because it's literally like, it's rare to find a place that will actually sell it now. All everywhere's all sold out. So tell me where I can find this, please. When everyone

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1: 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And she's kicking off with Avenged Sevenfold and No Effects.
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28: We're starting this hour in Gloucestershire, where a significant security operation is taking place close to RAF Fairford as part of a major counter-terror investigation. Five men who were arrested on suspicion of preparing a terrorist act are being questioned. Our reporter Sarah Rowlands has more details.
29: This all began in the early hours of this morning.
30: Police received a call relating to three suspicious vehicles travelling towards RAF Fairford. Armed officers responded and subsequently arrested five men.
29: Around 85 homes were evacuated and a 400-metre cordon put in place. Affected residents have spent the day at a nearby leisure centre, where local councillor Tristan Wilkinson is among those helping respond.
1: Most people are actually just accepting that this is an unprecedented situation. They're keen to know what happens next.
29: This military base has been in the spotlight in recent months because it's been used by the US during strikes on Iran. President Trump's given his reaction to what's happened.
2: Working with Britain, it was an amazing job. We had them under investigation. They were looking to do big damage to our fort.
29: The main message from detectives is that the incident appears to be contained.
28: Next, the Prime Minister Andy Burnham says he wants to see calm on all sides in Northern Ireland following controversy over a protest. Thousands of campaigners, including First Minister Michelle O'Neill and other Sinn Féin politicians, have stopped an Orange Order parade taking place in Portadown. They've been criticised by the DUP and the Northern Ireland Secretary Sir Chris Bryant.
3: The protest that is going on at the moment is unlawful, and that's a matter for the police. The police have made it clear to people, and I would urge everybody to abide by the law.
28: An NHS trust has apologised after the medical records of three-year-old Noah Woods were inappropriately accessed. The toddler's body was found in a pond last week, a day after disappearing from a playground in Brantham in Suffolk. 10 staff have been removed from duties. And crowds have lined the streets of East Yorkshire to cheer on rugby league legend Sir Kevin Sinfield. He's begun his final MND fundraising challenge. Every day.

Kicking off the show tonight with No FX and Avenged Sevenfold just before that. It's me, Scarlet. I'm in till 8 p.m. tonight, winding down your weekend with some absolute belters here on Kerrang Radio. Hopefully, it's been a good one. Shine Down now. This is Young Again.

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Dayseeker there with Pale Moonlight here on Kerrang Radio. Now, some absolutely fantastic news for me earlier this week, being a huge fan of both Bullet for My Valentine and Pendulum. They are heading on tour together in January and February next year, so not even that far away, with dates across Europe and the UK. So if you've not seen either of them already, this is your chance to see them both at the same time. They both put on an absolutely epic live set. I cannot wait. I might have to, you know, pull back a bit before Christmas, put some Christmas money aside to get that ticket for early.

0: money aside to get that ticket for early next year. We've got Metallica coming up here shortly, and The Warning, and Royal Blood, so do not go anywhere.
1: Everything that rocks.
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It is, of course, Metallica with Master of Puppets here on Kerrang Radio. Now, I had the pleasure of joining our very own Sophie Kay earlier this week on her podcast on Wednesdays We Wear Black. And we talked all about disability in the heavy music scene and how, you know, we can make events and live gigs a bit more accessible for those who need it. So when I've got the details of when that will be out, I will be letting you know, because it's such an important conversation to be having. Got some huge tracks coming up next here on Kerrang Radio. Royal Blood and The Warning first. This is Ritual.

0: Royal Blood with I Only Lie When I Love You. It's Kerrang Radio with me, Scarlett. Last week, we were shining a light on the importance of grassroots venues in our heavy music scene. And I asked you over on X, what band did you see in a small grassroots venue before they hit the main stages, before they made it big? And honestly, I feel a little bit special because this tweet went viral, 2.4 million views with hundreds and hundreds of answers, some even in foreign languages, which was so great to translate and see so many people across the globe getting involved in this conversation. Honestly, I have spent a long time reading through these answers. It's been really lovely to read. So I'm going to be reading out some of those throughout the show this evening. Got Incubus coming up next and a bit of Creeper on the way, so don't disappear. Everything that rocks.
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Creeper with Black Rain here on Kerrang Radio. We've got some absolute bangers coming up on the show tonight. Don't forget, if you've missed anything this week here on Kerrang Radio, you can catch up online or over on the Rayo app. A day to remember now, this is Feedback.

0: We're not keeping things quiet here this Sunday here on Kerrang Radio. It's me, Scarlett. I'm in till 8 p.m. and we've got Slipknot on the way next and a bit of Rammstein.
1: Train toilet door didn't work. Lock didn't work. Everyone seen me on the bog didn't work. Train toilet door didn't work.
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25: The top stories this hour. It's understood police are investigating whether Iran's linked to a suspected bomb plot at a Gloucestershire military base. 5 men have been arrested on suspicion of explosives and terror offences after 3 vans heading for RAF Fairford were stopped early this morning. US bombers are located there and President Trump has praised the arrests as fantastic. Defence Secretary Wes Streeting has reacted to.
26: I'm very limited in what I'm able to say, except to pay enormous tribute to our emergency services and security services who have once again demonstrated that they work around the clock.
25: Around 85 homes in Welford were evacuated earlier as a 400-metre cordon's been in place to allow bomb disposal experts to carry out work. We've been speaking to local councillor Tristan Wilkinson. He's among those helping affected residents at a nearby leisure centre.
0: This is unprecedented. We actually rehearse, believe it or not, for this sort of instance where we have to relocate people, whether it's because of flooding or something that's unplanned. So I'm really, really pleased to see that all of our contingency plans are going well and that people are safe and that they are being looked after.
25: We're due to hear an update from police and other agencies involved in the response shortly. Next, Northern Ireland's political leaders have criticised each other after protesters stopped a controversial parade from taking place. Sinn Féin politicians, including First Minister Michelle O'Neill, have been among thousands of campaigners blocking a loyalist Orange Order march in Portadown. The Prime Minister's appealed for calm in response. A man's been arrested and bailed after two people were killed in a crash in Rotherham. Emergency services were called to the East Bawtry Road just after 6:40 last night. It didn't reopen until earlier today as repairs were needed to the central reservation. The Scottish Health Board NHS Grampian has declared a critical incident. Officials say A&E units in Aberdeen and Elgin are under intense pressure. And England's cricketers have won their one-day series with Sri Lanka. They secured a 223-run victory in the final match at the Oval.
1: It's a cold-blooded blueprint of destruction.
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0: Rammstein with Engel here on Kerrang Radio. And just before that, Slipknot with Duality. Some mysterious Slipknot posters have been appearing all over London over the last week. Something is definitely on the way. Got Weezer coming up next, but first, here is all the info for our absolutely huge cash competition.
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It's Kerrang Radio with me, Scarlett. And last week I asked you on the socials, what band did you see in a small grassroots venue before they hit the main stages? Had hundreds of responses, some really great ones, but this one had the most interaction around it. One person said that he saw Hole, Smashing Pumpkins, Rage Against the Machine, Oasis, Pulp, Skunk Anansie, and The Prodigy all on small stages before they hit the big time. How lucky do you have to be? Now, I do know that this person worked in the music scene, so before you get too jealous, that's probably why.

0: wife, but even one of those seeing them on a small stage is pretty impressive. If you want to get involved in the thread, it's still up at Scarlett S. Howard over on X. Got Motorhead coming up next and Andrew WK. Don't disappear.
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0: Motorhead there with Bomber. It's Kerrang Radio with me, Scarlett. Every time I open any social platform this week, all I'm seeing is people discussing the brand new track, Joseph, featuring Corey Taylor, Serge from System of a Down, and of course, Ronnie from Falling in Reverse. You know what? I'm going to be honest. The track has been stuck in my head for a few days, but lots of mixed opinions floating around over on the socials. If you've just joined the show, big hello to you. Fantastic timing, because now it's time for the Kerrang Radio Spotlight.
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0: We've got Don Brocco in the Kerrang Radio Spotlight this week, currently on their UK tour supporting their album that dropped earlier this year, Nightmare Trippin', with a date tonight in Watford and heading to Lincoln tomorrow and Sheffield Monday, with plenty more in October after that as well. Hopefully, if you're a fan, you've managed to catch one of these dates. This next track is from the new album. This is Euphoria on Kerrang Radio.

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2: Make me a winner. Someone has to be the lucky one.
0: Keep it

0: is only a feeling. Now, as always, I love to have a quick catch up about this week's gaming news, and I'm super interested in this. I am a little bit nerdy. I love all things space, but this is so fantastic. Aerospace engineers have been using a Steam Deck to steer a new Mars rover prototype. So the little robots that go and live on Mars and collect data and information for us, being controlled by a Steam Deck. I'm so here for it. Doesn't say what type, but you know, it's still really cool, isn't it? Got Bowling for Soup coming up next here and a massive track from Enter Shikari. Don't go anywhere.
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The Last Garrison there from Enter Shikari. Now, they announced earlier this week that they'll be doing two intimate warm-up shows ahead of their massive arena tour. One in Oxford on 21st of October and one in Leicester on the 22nd. I really like seeing bands like Enter Shikari in a more intimate setting. So, so special. Very lucky if you get to either of those dates. Dead Poets Society. Now, this is Cold on

0: The weekend is not quite over yet. Hello, if you're just joining tonight's show, it's me, Scarlett. As always, I'm until 8 p.m. We've got Papa Roach coming up next and Sleeping with Sirens. Everything that rocks, and I rock, correct. 3D.
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24: Top stories this hour. Detectives investigating a suspected terror plot against an RAF base say they're confident that the response was based on preparations and was swift. Five men are being questioned after three vans were stopped on their way to Fairford, a site used by the US Air Force. It's understood police are investigating possible links with Iran. Gloucestershire's temporary chief constable Maggie Blythe has given this update.
25: A cordon remains in place around the vehicles and around 85 households are currently unable to return to their homes.
24: Next this evening, Northern Ireland's First Minister is being accused of breaking the law by the DUP leader following her actions on a hugely significant road. Sinn Féin's Michelle O'Neill is among thousands of protesters who blocked a largely nationalist route in Portadown. The Parades Commission has allowed the loyalist Orange Order to march along Garvaki Road for the first time since 1998. PSNI's Chief Constable John Boucher is appealing for calm.
0: There's got to be a longer term conversation which involves politicians and the people involved in what we've seen in the last 24 hours trying to find a space that they can resolve these issues.
24: An NHS trust has apologised after the medical records of three-year-old Noah Woods were inappropriately accessed. The toddler's body was found in a pond last week, a day after disappearing from a playground in Brantham in Suffolk. 10 staff have been removed from duties. A number of demonstrators have been arrested outside the Labour Party conference during a protest in support of Palestine Action. More than 250 people sat outside the hall in Liverpool earlier, with many of them holding banners supporting the banned group. The Scottish Health Board NHS Grampian has declared a critical incident. It says its A&E departments in Aberdeen and Elgin are under intense pressure. And in cricket, Tom Banton helped England thrash Sri Lanka by 223 runs in the deciding one-day international in the three-match series. The openers 126 contributed to 335 for 7 at the Oval.
1: What is that noise over there?

Sleeping with Sirens there with Low. It's Kerrang Radio with me, Scarlett. And if you are just joining tonight's show, I'm in till 8 p.m. We've got plenty more massive tracks on the way. Then you're joined by Els the Witch from 8. We are finishing off your weekend the right way. Queens of the Stone Age now with Insignificant Other.

0: Bang Radio. And if you're wondering what I've been doing this weekend, you should already know. I've been waiting a long time for this. American Horror Story Season 13 is officially out now. If you're not already caught up on the other seasons, you better get going. You've got a lot to watch before you can watch this one because it's full of lots of old characters returning. That's all I'll say. Fall Out Boy coming up shortly and The Helicopters on the way. Do not go anywhere.
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15: 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No corner flags. Literally no markings at all. 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Unbelievable!
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0: The Helicopters with Leave a Mark here on Kerrang Radio. Got All American Rejects on the way very shortly and King's X. But first, all the info on our huge cash competition.
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All American Rejects with It Ends Tonight here on Kerrang Radio. Now, the countdown to Halloween is technically here, and this year, this sounds more frightening than the costume itself. I'm actually making my own costume. I can't find exactly what I want, so I'm starting the process now, nice and early, of making it myself. This could be a complete disaster, so I'm not going to tell you what it is yet in case it all goes wrong, but if I get it right, this could be my new thing, you know. Maybe that is my unknown skill that I should tap into. Judas Priest now with Breaking the Law.

Bay Royale with Lonely here on Kerrang Radio. Now, I may have jumped the gun with putting my winter quilt back on my bed. We had a couple of chilly days a few weeks ago and I thought, that's it. Summer's over. It's time for winter. Let me put my extremely heavy feather winter quilt back on my bed. Well, it's been 24 where I live over the last week. I have been absolutely sweating, waking up confused, not knowing where I am because I'm simply so hot under this massive quilt. So can we, you know, make a decision? When is actual autumn starting? It feels like we've got a few random summer days sprinkled in still. I'm not complaining, but I just need to prepare my bedding and wardrobe because, you know, I've put the summer stuff away now. Nickelback next. This is Rat of the Cage.

0: Radio. That is all from me tonight. Thank you so much for joining the show. As always, I'll be back next Sunday from 5 p.m. Up next, you've got Els the Witch in and absolute belters still to come. Have a good one.
1: Everything that rocks.
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1: Lend me your ears. Everything that rocks.
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1: 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Radio.

What a perfect way to kick off my Sunday evening show. Alice in Chains, Man in the Box. Before that, some Sum 41 within Too Deep as well. It's Els joining you for the next 3 hours for your Sunday evening. I'm making the most of the last few hours of your Sunday with you. It's also the last Sunday of September, so we're moving into August. Finally, I actually am an October baby, so I'm very excited for it. I am also a big Halloween fan, so I need to take this very seriously. I've got two outfits I need to organise this year. I've decided on none of them, by the way. So if you've got any suggestions, please do let me know.

0: I get it. But to understand the answers to these questions, there's something else you need to see. Step into this elevator. Bye-bye!
1: Welcome to hell! We're so glad you've arrived. Some folks that you know are already inside. There's nowhere to run. There's nowhere to hide. There's no escaping. I've already tried. 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

0: confused, like, why am I here? What did I do?
1: Hell of a question, Mr. Sneaking Out of Heaven. Ooh, deadly sins to see. You collected all seven, and you think that you deserve an answer why? When this is how you live your life. You treated people like possessions, saw withholding your affections, thought fame would heal depression, but you hated your reflection. I'll see you just like a sometimes.
2: Man, it seems like there's been a mistake.
1: Damn it, Janine. I really like

0: Another World for your Sunday evening on Kerrang Radio. It's Els with you until 11 p.m. I'm making the most of the last few hours of your Sunday evening with you. It's the last Sunday of September as well. I can't believe it's flown by. I say this all the time, but can time just stop going so quickly, please? Right, on the other side of this, I've got some Poison on the way. I've got some Yellow Card and a classic from Korn.
1: Mr. Q! Okay, next question. What do a reality TV romance, your ex, and Mr. Q withdrawals have in common?
2: 3, 2, 1.
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1: Or is Willie
2: in sport this week?
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0: Yellow Cards, bringing me that teen noughties nostalgia there on Ocean Avenue. It's Els with you on Kerrang Radio. Now, if you're a video game fan, can we just embrace the fact that we're living in a time where we're only 6 weeks out, or less than 6 weeks out, from the Zelda Ocarina of Time remake? We've got Grand Theft Auto finally dropping in November, just 8 weeks away, I can't believe it. We've got the Crazy Taxi remake. We've got a new version of Guitar Hero, which is called Stage Tour. There's so much happening, and I am just very excited for it. So can we just take a moment to appreciate it?
1: Something takes a part of me, something lost and never seen.

real OC nostalgia there, Phantom Planet, California. It's your Sunday evening on Kerrang Radio. It's Elle's with you. I always say as well on my Sunday evening show, it's my job to basically get rid of any Sunday blues that you have. We've got the last few hours of the weekend to spend together. We've got some great music. Also, after 9 p.m, I'm putting your music knowledge to the test with my split second riff feature. I also heard Loz on his show the other day talking about my feature. He said he tuned in and he was trying to play along. I think he found it quite hard. So this week I actually have got a little bit easier for you.

Some Greta Van Fleet for your Sunday evening when the curtain falls. Before that, some Beartooth as well. It is Els with you. And there's something really satisfying, actually, when I come here into the Kerrang Radio Studios on a Sunday and I get to play Taking Back Sunday. It just fits, doesn't it? I don't make the rules.

surprised to know that Elsa Witch is actually on a treadmill while she does her show on Kerrang! Radio. Yep.

0: This is your Sunday evening on Kerrang Radio. It's Elle's just closing out the first hour of the show, which means we're on the other side of Split Second Riff. I'm going to be putting your music knowledge to the test just after 9 p.m. I've got 1 second from a track to play for you. I also am going to give you a few clues along the way. And there's no prize. There's really just bragging rights on the line. And that's all that matters.
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It's just gone 9 p.m. in your Sunday evening here on Kerrang Radio. It's Els with you. Some Anthrax there and some Good Charlotte before that as well. Now, if you've not listened to my show before, this is the time where it gets really serious. I put your music knowledge to the test with 1 second from a track. I also wanted to shout out Loz because he was shouting me out on his show the other day. He tuned in. He tried to play along to Split Second Riff. I think he found it quite hard. So I've bared him in mind this week. I think I've gone a little bit easier than previous weeks. So this is this week's Split Second Riff. Can you name that track? I am going to be playing it a few times over the next 40 minutes. I've got 2 clues and then I shall be revealing the answer and playing this track for you.

0: This is your Sunday evening on Kerrang Radio. It's Els with you until 11 p.m. Some Tonight Live there with World Away. Puddle of Mud before that as well. And we are currently working through this week's split second riff. I've been playing you this clip and asking you to tell me what that song is. Now, I've got good news because I have your first clue on the way very shortly. I've got some Paramore on the way as well and some Ozzy Osbourne.
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The one and only Ozzy Osbourne with Mama, I'm Coming Home. Before that, some Paramore as well with Brick by Boring Brick for your Sunday evening. It's Els with you. And it's time to get back into this week's Split Second Riff. So I've been playing you this clip and asking you to tell me, what is that song? Now, I've got your first clue to provide, but we always cover the ground rules, and those are no cheating. So basically, don't use your phone. Don't act like AI exists or Google can help you. Just use whatever knowledge you have in your brain. So your first clue is that this song was released in July of 2002. Yes, July of 2002, which means it is over 24 years old. What could that song be?

Els with you, making the most of the last few hours of your Sunday evening here on Kerrang Radio. Mastodon with the Motherlodes and Pantera there with Cowboys from Hell before that. Right, it is time for me to give you your second clue as part of this week's Split Second Riff. So I've been playing you this clip. And I also told you that that song was released in July of 2002. So the song itself is now officially over 24 years old. I can't believe that 2002 is 24 years old. Now, the song as well is actually off the band's third studio album. And the album is called Sticks and Stones. So what band can you remember has an album called Sticks and Stones and has a song that started like this? What could it be? I am providing you, or finally revealing the answer, on the other side of this one from Airborne.

It's your Sunday evening on Kerrang Radio. Elle's with you. Bring Me the Horizon. And there was Shadow Moses. Before that, some Airborne as well. Now it's time to get into the business end of this week's Split Second Riff. So I've been playing you this clip, asking you to tell me what that song is. I also told you it was released in July of 2002, and it was off of the band's third studio album, which was called Sticks and Stones, released in the same year. Now, if you haven't already guessed it, it is worth mentioning the reasoning that I've picked the song this week, because earlier this week, the lead singer of the band sadly was announced that he'd passed away at the age of 45, Chad Gilbert, from brain cancer. So we are thinking of Chad Gilbert's friends and family here at Kerrang Radio. And it is, of course, this week's Split Second Riff, New Found Glory, my friends over here.

0: It's Elle's with you on Kerrang Radio, just approaching that 10 p.m. mark on your Sunday evening. Closing out the second hour of the show. On the other side of 10 p.m, I've got some Linkin Park for you, of course, because it's not an Elle show if I don't get to play some Linkin Park. And I'm taking it back to Download Festival with Electric Callboy.
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21: The top stories this hour. It's understood police are investigating whether Iran is linked to a suspected bomb plot at an RAF base. Five men have been detained on suspicion of explosives and terrorism offences after three vans heading for Fairford in Gloucestershire were stopped early this morning. US bombers are located there, and President Trump has praised the arrests as fantastic. Defence Secretary Wes Streeting's reacted too.
22: There's a live police investigation, so I'm very limited in what I'm able to say, except to pay enormous tribute to our emergency services and security services who have once again demonstrated that they work around the clock to keep this country safe.
21: Northern Ireland's First Minister is being accused of breaking the law by the DUP leader following her actions on a hugely significant road. Sinn Féin's Michelle O'Neill is among thousands of protesters who've blocked a largely nationalist route in Portadown. The Parades Commission has allowed the Loyalist Orange Order to march along Garvaki Road for the first time since 1998. 10 NHS staff have been removed from duty or suspended after snooping through the medical records of Noah Woods. The three-year-old was found dead in a pond in Suffolk last week after he went missing from a playground through a gap in the fence. NHS England's promised to get tough on staff who access data inappropriately. It happened after Oliver McGowan died in 2016. His dad, Thomas, knows what Noah's family is going through.
0: We expect people to respect privacy, especially with delicate, sensitive information like this. And, you know, when you've lost a member of your family or a relative, it's hurtful, deeply hurtful.
21: In sport, the Republic of Ireland bounced back from an opening Nations League defeat with a 3-0 victory over Israel. Neither side shook hands before kick-off in the controversial fixture in Hungary. Wales, meanwhile, remain winless in 2026 after losing 2-0 away to Denmark. And England's cricketers eased to a 223-run victory in the deciding one-day international with Sri Lanka to take the series 2-1. And that's the latest.
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Electric Cool Boy kicking off the final hour of my show here. It's Els with you on Kerrang Radio. That was Every Time We Touch. Before that, some Linkin Park as well. Now, last week here on Kerrang Radio, we were celebrating the sustainability of the heavy music scene, basically talking about the importance of grassroots venues in terms of bringing us new bands, but also providing us with the huge legends that we know and love. We heard from some of the bands and artists about their experiences and memories of those grassroots venues. So if you want to listen back to all of that, just download the Rayo app. That's R-A-Y-O, and it's all on there for you.

Asking Alexandria there. Never going to learn. It is Els with you for your Sunday evening. We're making the most of the last few hours of your Sunday. It's also the last Sunday of September. So when I'm back next week, we're going to be deep into October. It's also my birthday in early October, which I'm fully dissociating from. I actually refuse to turn another year older. And I'm just acting like I'm staying the same age forever. Does anyone relate?

I caught an interview this week from Wes Borland, the guitarist of Limp Bizkit, of course, and he was talking about how he thinks that the band now are bigger than they ever have been. And I'm so here for it. The resurgence of Limp Bizkit over the past couple of years is just a sight to see. And I managed to catch them 3 times live. I did Wembley Arena back in March of 2025. Then I did Reading Festival and I saw them headline at Download Festival this year, which was spectacular.

I Prevail with Hurricane there for your Sunday evening. Some Nirvana from their MTV Unplugged set before that as well. It is Els with you, counting down the last few minutes. We're in the last 20 minutes of the show already. And it's the last Sunday of your September as well. Now, I know we kind of left summer back in August, but I really feel like September's one of those weird months because is it still summer? Is it autumn? Who knows? But in a few days' time, it will officially be pumpkin season, and I'm very much here for it. So here's some My Chemical Romance to celebrate.

Faith No More for your Sunday evening. That was Falling to Pieces before that. Desolation Row from My Chemical Romance. Will they be headlining Download Festival next year? Who knows? I'm leaning more towards Blink 182, but I'm down for both of them. I'd be happy with both of those eyes. I don't think we've got long left to know who is actually headlining Download, because they have been teasing. I don't know if you've seen it on their socials. If you haven't, go and follow, because they've got some aliens in there. Things are looking different this year. And I, for one, am very excited to find out who's headlining Download.

0: Well, sadly, that is it from me, Els, for your Sunday evening. I'll be back next weekend, of course, on Saturday from 9 p.m. until midnight, and of course Sunday as well from 8 p.m. until 11. I hope you have a lovely week ahead of you. When I'm back next week, we'll be one step closer to GTA 6 and Zelda Ocarina of Time Remix, so I'm really happy about that. I'll see you next weekend. Everything that rocks. Everything that rocks.
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19: The top stories this hour. Donald Trump's claiming a suspected terror plot against an RAF base used by the US Air Force was looking to do big damage. The president praised the arrests of five men after three suspicious vans were seen heading to Fairford and Gloucestershire. 85 homes were evacuated in the operation, which woke up villagers in nearby Welford in the early hours.
20: My wife heard a noise, nudged me and said there's somebody knocking on the door, which is most unusual for a Sunday morning.
21: It just highlights again, you know, we really need to focus on defence in our country, and you know, there's lots of things politically that are happening that aren't being dealt with properly.
19: Counter-terror officers are understood to be looking at possible links with Iran. Northern Ireland's First Minister has urged protesters in Portadown to stay the course. Michelle O'Neill's joined a large crowd that's gathered to stop loyalist group the Orange Order from marching down Garvaki Road. It's a mainly nationalist road. 10 NHS staff have been removed from duty or suspended after a data breach involving the digital medical records of three-year-old Noah Woods. The toddler was found in a lake after going missing from a playground through a gap in the fence last week. In sport, Tom Banton helped England's cricketers thrash Sri Lanka by 223 runs in the deciding one-day international. The opener's 126 contributed to 335 for 7 at the Oval. Head coach Brendan McCullum says they showed strength and depth to secure the the series 2-1.
1: You make three changes to the side after the last game. You take out Josh Butler, Jacob Bethel, Sam Curran, Adil Rashid, the four big, big players for us. And then the likes of Tom Banton, who's playing obviously in a slightly unfamiliar role at the top, excels throughout the series.
19: The Republic of Ireland were 3-0 winners in their controversial Nations League game against Israel. And Wales remain without a victory in 2026 after a 2-0 defeat away to Denmark. And tickets for next year's Oasis tour have sold out. Every single ticket for the band's 42 live shows has sold out. From Sky News, that's the latest.
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7: The top stories this hour. It's understood counter-terror police are investigating if Iran is linked to a suspected bomb plot on an RAF base. Five men have been arrested on suspicion of explosives and terrorism offences after three vehicles were stopped on their way to Fairford in Gloucestershire. A number of homes in the nearby village of Welford have been evacuated. Donald Trump has described the arrests as a great thing.
8: Working with Britain, it was an amazing job. We had them under investigation. They were looking to do big damage to our fort, and working with the British worked out great. We had them under view for a long time, and we got them.
7: The Prime Minister is calling for calm on all sides as protests continue to block a controversial Orange Order march from happening. Protesters have blocked a nationalist road in Northern Ireland after the High Court in Belfast allowed the Orange men to march. There are concerns about the impact the cost of living crisis is having on blind and partially sighted people. A report's found more than half of those affected feel the rise in energy prices has had a knock-on effect on their well-being. The research, which came from the Royal National Institute of Blind People, also shows around 9 in 10 don't feel their disability benefits go far enough. Mike Wordingham is from there.
9: It's an extraordinary statistic, and it puts those people in an impossible situation where we're not able to thrive, maintain relationships, be part of our communities.
7: It's been confirmed Avanti West Coast rail services will be under public ownership from March. Ministers say nationalisation will be supported by a plan to boost infrastructure, cut delays and boost passenger experience. In sport, the Republic of Ireland bounced back from an opening Nations League defeat with a 3-0 win over Israel. Neither side shook hands before kick-off in Hungary. Wales remain winless in 2026 after losing 2-0 away to Denmark. And England's cricketers eased to a 223-run victory in the deciding one-day international with Sri Lanka. And that takes the series to 2-1. From Sky News, that's the latest.
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